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I got a

You'll never get love by force. The truth will always take its course. Some people really have no shame. It's just an illness with a name. We were having too much fun.